0: I'ma go straight, jam it, it's done. Young Lou Fresh, vad kan ville kan. I'ma say straight, yo. All fake, I'ma do it, fine, snake, yo.
1: On the cop my show. Cop my show. On the cop my show. On the cop my show. Cop my show. On the cop my show.
0: I'ma go straight, jam it, it's done. 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

I always learn something, and that is to be always yourself and to express yourself, to have faith in yourself. Do not go out and look for a successful personality and duplicate.

0: that that is the prevalent thing happening in Hong Kong. 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
1: Cet accident, capotage, il y a à peu près une trentaine de minutes. 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

0: Yeah. 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
1: 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Okay. Yo. Yo. Welcome to my dojo.
0: Welcome.
1: Teach you how to rap. Master of the slow flow.
0: Oh yeah.
1: Yapping and capping, that's a no-no. Nah. Discuss all in my face, can't make it up. I ain't bozo. 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I'm with Toto. Life is up and down, it's a yo-yo. Ruby red slippers on a chosen hoe. 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They broke, still looking for smoke.
0: Still smoking.
1: Cook the great escape on a stove. Treasure trove on a cove. It's not cold if it's known. If I'm with a baddie, you know it's more than trees that's getting blown. I'm that nice, slid on her, beamer on black ice. Copped it at a low price, made it back twice. Supply advice, keep your eyes peeled for them squeaky mice. It's your first time, take advice, did it thrice.
0: Listen up, young man.
1: Fuck a corner profit, I make corporate profits. I make corporate profits. Fuck a corner profit. I make corporate profits.
0: In the corner office.
1: Fuck a corner profit. I make corporate profits. Fuck a corner profit.

fed us because they think we're doomed, and I kind of laugh too, just in case it's true, just in case it's true. 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

0: my God, he a menace. 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
1: Ouch. 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She won't regret it.
0: No, she won't.
1: She won't forget it.
0: Never.
1: You ain't live enough, so just dead it. Pathetic. On the block and the bank, I got the best credit. From a cave with the lepers and the wretched.
0: In a Sadie's with the leathers and a ratchet.
1: Yeah.
0: In a stash spot with some paper and a package. When he on road, he a drug dealing savage.
1: Damn.
0: When I get home, shit is lovely, shit is lavish. Find me taking bubble baths with a bad bitch. Hot racks under the mattress.
1: Complete madness. Studio in the basement. Couple birds in the attic.
0: Chopping work to the addicts. My junkie love bass and he hit the rock like he mad.
1: Damn.
0: At it. Shorty thick and I ain't mad at it.
1: I ain't mad.
0: But if she playing games, I'ma drop it like a bad habit.
1: Real quick. She knows I own that pussy like a patent. Just imagine that little fake Fendi bag really filled with baggage. It's tragic.
0: Sad.
1: You're getting catfished. It's magic. Clandestine lab in the cabin. We had it cracking. From the baby food jar to the beakers in the cabinet. What's happening?
0: Pick up the brick in one piece, then I'm stabbing it. Cool whip it, then I'm bagging it. Before I was trapping out the Acura sedan, I was cabbing it.
1: Complete madness. Studio in the basement. Couple birds in the attic.
0: Chopping work to the addicts. My junkie love bass and he hit the rock like he mad.
1: Damn.
0: At it.
1: Yeah. Jimmy.
0: Doc.
1: Okay. Craven. Muntree. Yeah.
2: Mettez la tête, déposez, mettez la tête.

0: What are your pronouns?
1: I don't want pronouns. I don't want pronouns.
0: You're fluid? What is that?
1: Nobody even knows what that means. Ask her to describe exactly what that means.
0: What is that? Why are people
1: Nobody
0: doing
1: knows.
0: That? Well, what is
1: Nobody,
0: that?
1: Because they're going crazy, all right? We have to bring our country back to sanity. So...
2: Attention. 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
0: Racetrack. Mm-hmm. 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
1: Oh no.
0: Racetrack.
1: What's that?
0: Racetrack.
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0: I'm not really trying to waste my time, so we outside with the barbecue, though. 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
1: Salute.

therefore I am. I fail, so I am. And success is my foundation. Failure is my success. Physiological impact of chronic stress and resilience measured in microvolts, in heartbeats that misfire. Failing productively, a heuristic method of predictive failure. The greater the failure, deeper the crack, clear the light that passes through. Beauty of productive failure, fighting failure with failure, fitting entropy with entropy. The virtue of collapse, the grace of not knowing. Prefrontal cortex was AI. Cognitive resource leak, the cost of failure is data. Each breakdown, a new equation. My greatest success is failure, animal champion of evolution. We fail forward, we fall toward adaptation. Failure is a warm up, interference information. Static is signal, cosmic microwave background. Background noise, bird droppings on the dish that cut the origin of time.

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0: Bienvenue au spectacle. 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
1: Game time.
0: Yeah. 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
0: I move the best, I speak with my chest. 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
0: it is.
1: Number one, yeah. If she got Instagram, she cheated. 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
0: For that bitch, she talking spicy, I'ma clock her tea. 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
1: Me and therapy, we get therapy, we so rich.
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